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2: Da da da da da da da da da da da da da da da da da da da da da da da da da da da da da da da da da da da da da da da da da da da da da da da da da da da da da da da da da da da da da da da da da da 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da da da da da da da da da da da da da da da da da da da da da da da da da da da da da da da da da da da da da da da da da da da da da da da da da da da da da da da da da da da da da da da da da da da da da da da da da da da da da da da da da da da da da da da da da da da da da da da da da da da da da da da da da da da da da da

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1: Cheers. As England are through to the semi-finals of the World Cup, the Three Lions came from behind after Norway scored in the 36th minute. But Jude Bellingham came to the rescue, equalising just before half-time and again in extra time. England fans Jack Williamson and Josh Dolman can't wait for the semis.
2: I think Tommy Tuchel's just going to get us there. I think he just knows tournament football. He knows how to beat a team in that one game. He's just going to know how to beat them.
3: If England are to win a tournament, one way to do it's with a German in charge.
2: Yeah, do you know what I mean? The time.
3: Should never happen, but
2: yeah. Typical
3: that's
2: England.
3: Our chance.
2: That we can't do it, we need a bit of help.
1: Police say a 28-year-old man has been arrested in South Yorkshire on suspicion of the murder of Anne Widdecombe. Officers have confirmed the suspect is a white British national. 78-year-old Widdecombe, a former Conservative minister, was found with serious injuries at her home on Dartmoor on Thursday. Police believe she was attacked almost 24 hours earlier. Reform UK leader Nigel Farage says his team are sifting through emails to try and help police.
4: We all get abusive emails in public life. We have not been able to discern a specific pattern. I think quite often with these cases, you would see an email from an individual that would come again and again and again and again and again. We can't identify from our data any individual where we can point the finger and say the police.
1: Iran has closed the Strait of Hormuz until further notice. The Islamic Revolutionary Guard Corps has warned of any US aggression as a result of the closure would be responded to with severity and new bases in the region would be targeted. Tributes have been paid to TV presenter Dermot Murnaghan. The news anchor's died at the age of 68 after suffering from prostate cancer. Piers Morgan said he was a terrific journalist. And despite a dip in temperatures, the heat wave is expected to continue into next week. Heat health alerts will remain in force for nearly all of England. That's the latest from Radio News Hub. I'm David Hall.
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6: A cloudy start to Sunday, but southern and central areas will become largely sunny in the afternoon. Breezy in the south, highs of 32 degrees Celsius.

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1: Cheers as England are through to the semi-finals of the World Cup. The Three Lions came from behind after Norway scored in the 36th minute, but Jude Bellingham came to the rescue, equalising just before half-time and again in extra time. England fans Jack Williamson and Josh Dolman can't wait for the semis.
2: I think Tommy Tuchel's just going to get us there. I think he just knows tournament football. He knows how to beat a team in that one game. He's just going to know how to beat them.
3: If England are to win a tournament, one way to do it's with a German in charge.
2: Yeah,
3: you know
2: that
3: was
2: the time.
3: Should never happen, but
2: yeah. Typical
3: that's
2: England,
3: our chance.
2: That we can't do it, we need a bit of help.
1: Police say a 28-year-old man has been arrested in South Yorkshire on suspicion of the murder of Anne Widdecombe. Officers have confirmed the suspect is a white British national. 78-year-old Widdecombe, a former Conservative minister, was found with serious injuries at her home on Dartmoor on Thursday. Police believe she was attacked almost 24 hours earlier. Reform UK leader Nigel Farage says his team are sifting through emails to try and help police.
4: We all get abusive emails in public life. We have not been able to discern a specific pattern. I think quite often with these cases, you would see an email from an individual that would come again and again and again and again and again. We can't identify from our data any individual where we can point the finger and say the police.
1: Iran has closed the Strait of Hormuz until further notice. The Islamic Revolutionary Guard Corps has warned of any US aggression as a result of the closure would be responded to with severity and new bases in the region would be targeted. Tributes have been paid to TV presenter Dermot Murnaghan. The news anchor's died at the age of 68 after suffering from prostate cancer. Piers Morgan said he was a terrific journalist. And despite a dip in temperatures, the heat wave is expected to continue into next week. Heat health alerts will remain in force for nearly all of England. That's the latest from Radio News Hub. I'm David Hall.
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7: A cloudy start to Sunday, but southern and central areas will become largely sunny in the afternoon. Breezy in the south, highs of 32 degrees Celsius.

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1: England has secured a spot at the World Cup semi-finals. They beat Norway 2-1 in Miami, with both goals coming from Jude Bellingham. Our reporter John Collins spoke to these young England fans.
2: Is it coming home?
3: 100% every day.
2: Okay, and what makes you so sure it's coming home?
3: Because England are the best team, obviously.
2: Okay, who do you want in the next round, young man? Do you want Argentina or Switzerland?
3: Switzerland all day.
2: Okay, what makes you scared of Argentina?
3: I'm not scared of them. I'm scared of Switzerland.
1: And that game against either Argentina or Switzerland will be played at the Atlanta Stadium this Wednesday, with kickoff at 8 p.m. Next, police have arrested a 28-year-old man on suspicion of the murder of Anne Widdecombe. He was arrested at an address in South Yorkshire on Saturday evening. Earlier, detectives confirmed the 78-year-old was attacked 24 hours before she was found at her home on Dartmoor. Reform UK leader Nigel Farage has visited the area and laid flowers, and says he's assisting officers with their investigation.
4: I've had our security teams going through all of our emails to sort of pick out ones that were sent that either were directly to Anne and were abusive or about Anne. So we're doing everything we can to support the police in every way.
1: The United States have launched a fresh wave of strikes on Iran. It comes after Tehran struck a ship passing through the Strait of Hormuz. Iran's Islamic Revolutionary Guard Corps says it's closed the waterway until further notice. Tributes have been paid to TV presenter Dermot Murnaghan, who's died at the age of 68. The former BBC, Sky News and ITV anchor passed away a year after he revealed he'd been diagnosed with stage 4 prostate cancer. Piers Morgan called him a terrific journalist, while presenter Anna Botting referred to him as a legend of news. And Linda Noskova has won her first Grand Slam title after a dramatic Wimbledon final. The 21-year-old Czech beat compatriot Karolina Mukova in three sets and becomes the youngest women's Wimbledon champion since 2011. That's the latest from Radio News Hub. I'm David Hall.
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6: A cloudy start to Sunday, but southern and central areas will become largely sunny in the afternoon. Breezy in the south, highs of 32 degrees Celsius.

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1: Race the Miami Heat to secure a place in the World Cup semi-finals. It was a 10-2-1 victory over Norway after extra time. These fans in the US say it was worth the trip.
2: That's what you call football, mate. Do you know what I mean? Easy peasy, on to the next round.
3: Mate, unbelievable. Bellingham again. You know what I mean? Born and bred blue nose, mate. Bellingham saves the day again.
1: Yeah, but it was a Jude Bellingham double that led England to victory, though boss Thomas Tuchel says he wasn't happy with the performance and will need more in Wednesday's game against Argentina. In other news, police say a 28-year-old man has been arrested in South Yorkshire on suspicion of the murder of Anne Widdecombe. The former MP was found dead at her home in Hayter-on-Dartmoor on Thursday morning after sustaining serious injuries. Devon and Cornwall police say it's believed Miss Widdecombe was attacked around 24 hours before her death. Pete Horrell worked as Miss Widdecombe's personal driver for 10 years.
4: Well, I thought she'd had a heart attack or a stroke or something. Of course, then later it turned out it was a suspected murder. Just shocked, absolutely shocked. And I spoke to Harriet, her PA, up in Kent, and Harriet didn't know at that time what had happened. So it was very sad.
1: Next, the US says it's launched fresh strikes on Iran. It's after Iran said the Strait of Hormuz was closed again after a warning shot fired by its military struck a vessel using an unauthorised route. Explosions were reportedly heard in Qatar. Scotland's public health minister's urging a review into lowering the starting age for bowel cancer screening. Marie Todd has written to the UK National Screening Committee. And Lewis Capaldi held back tears as he played to over 60,000 people in London's Hyde Park. He's called it one of the biggest moments of his career. That's the latest from Radio News Hub. I'm Lucy Gorman-Lee.
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1: Another dry and sunny day in England, Wales and Northern Ireland, but cloudier across much of Scotland. Feeling hot in the sunshine with a high of 32 degrees Celsius.
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1: England are in the World Cup semi-finals thanks to a Jude Bellingham double in Miami. It was a tough game for the Three Lions, but they beat Norway 2-1 in extra time. Next up, Argentina in Atlanta, but fans in the US are already looking beyond.
2: I think they could go all the way. I really think they could go all the way this time. Just the quality in the squad. Yeah, absolutely fantastic. They started off slow. They're coming strong now. They're coming strong.
1: Boss Thomas Tuchel says he wasn't happy with the performance and they'll need more to get to the final. In other news, a 28-year-old man's been arrested in South Yorkshire on suspicion of the murder of Anne Widdecombe. Police say the former MP was found dead at her home in Hayter on Dartmoor on Thursday morning after sustaining serious injuries 24 hours after she was reportedly attacked. Peter Horrell, Miss Widdecombe's personal driver, says he loved her honesty.
3: She was a great lady, very kind. You know, she was absolutely a privilege to take in the car. And she was funny at times. I like her because if you asked her a question, you'd get a direct answer. There was no mucking about. She was brilliant, absolutely brilliant.
1: Next, the US have attacked Iran overnight. It's after an Iranian strike on a vessel in the Strait of Hormuz that set a container ship on fire and forced its crew to abandon it. Iran apparently responded with attacks targeting Bahrain, Qatar and the United Arab Emirates. A new study shows that former elite footballers are more vulnerable to brain issues in their midlife. Footballers reported higher levels of depression and anxiety. And Sir Chris Hoyer's hailed Dermot Murnaghan a first-class journalist after his death, aged 68. A statement from his family says the broadcaster died peacefully. From Radio News Hub, I'm Lucy Gorman-Lee.
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1: Another dry and sunny day in England, Wales and Northern Ireland, but cloudier across much of Scotland. Feeling hot in the sunshine with a high of 32 degrees Celsius.

you know, for a dance tune, it's quite laid back, and it's like it's a dance tune that's perfect for Sunday morning, isn't it? It's Moloko and Sing It Back. I've not heard that one in what seems like an age. It won't have been an age, but it just seems like it. It's one of those cheesy disco dances. The way I picture dancing to that in the club is John Travolta, Saturday Night Fever, on the poster or the front cover of the film, you've got him with his hand in the air and his finger out. You know, like when you're doing that pose and you've got your finger going to your chest and then out to the air again, proper like Bee Gees dad disco dancing. That's how I imagine dancing to that, which is probably why it's perfect for a Sunday morning. Nice and chilled, nothing too raucous, if you get what I'm throwing down.

We've got some new tracks coming up for you on your weekend breakfast this morning. One very shortly, Sienna Spiro with Material Lover. And before the turn of the hour as well, we'll also get Brandon Flowers and his first ever country single in Plans. Stick you through to that new music, though. This is The Commonards, Don't Leave Me This Way.

It's The Jam with Going Underground. Coming up for you next, we've got Snow Patrol and Chasing Cars. And to take you into that song, I've got a nice little interesting fact for you. Since the turn of the century, in the year 2000, no song around the entire world has been played on radio more times than this.

The album Eyes Open, it's Snow Patrol with Chasing Cars, an album which turns 20 this year, and to celebrate the anniversary, Snow Patrol have announced two massive shows at the Royal Albert Hall down in London. Tickets are on sale now. You could see Kylie Minogue, because not only is it the 20th anniversary of that brilliant album, they've also got a brand new song out with Miss Kylie Minogue called These Alarms. In an interview to promote the single, Gary Lightbody of Snow Patrol said that he has written about 15 songs for Kylie, and none of them have ever made their way to her. She's never recorded any of the songs, and they've all just got thrown in the bin. And he said, as him and the band were currently writing These Alarms, before it got the name These Alarms, they simply called it Kylie. And they were just, as they were performing it themselves and jamming it out, they were like, this is perfect for Kylie. Kylie Minogue has to sing on this. And eventually, it did work its way through to Kylie. She's come along, she's sung it, they've performed it live, so who knows, she could be at those album anniversary shows in September at the Royal Albert Hall. So if you've got tickets for that, there's something extra special to get excited about. But as I've mentioned, Kylie, the next song that you're going to hear is her teaming up, another collaboration, with Robbie Williams. The second half of the show today, as I did yesterday, is going to be James HK's Tracks of My Years. And I'm going to start a little bit early today because I completely forgot about adding this one into the playlist yesterday and for this morning. But it's popped up and I was like, this is perfect time. And it's like they knew I was going to hijack the show. When I was a kid, this was categorically my favourite song. It's Kids.

very Johnny Cash, isn't it? I didn't know Brandon Flowers could get that low, but obviously he can. The frontman of The Killers, back with his third solo LP called Thrasher, out in August, and there's the lead single for you, Plans. Now we've got Starship coming up for you next, and Bob Marley to take you through to 8 o'clock, where I will be hijacking this show, and once again turning it into part two of James HK's Tracks of His Years. I'll see you there. We built this

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1: Jude, England are through to the World Cup semi-finals thanks to a Belgian double. The Three Lions edge past Norway 2-1 in extra time. Next up, Argentina in Atlanta for England, but fans in the US are already looking beyond.
2: There's a lot. I always thought we'd win it, though. I don't know why. Like, when we went 1-0 down, I thought we'd come back, because Mexico, I mean, we slugged it out there, and I feel like we slug it out again here. So we've got to win it, absolutely. I mean, we've done so much now, so we've got to win it now.
1: But boss Thomas Tuchel says he wasn't happy with the performance and the team must play better if they want to lift the trophy. In other news, police say a 28-year-old man has been arrested in South Yorkshire on suspicion of the murder of Anne Widdecombe. The former MP was found dead at her home in Hayter-on-Dartmoor on Thursday morning after sustaining serious injuries. Devon and Cornwall police say it's believed Miss Widdecombe was attacked around 24 hours before her death. Peter Horrell, Miss Widdecombe's personal driver, said he never had any concerns for her safety.
3: She liked being by herself, loved walking up on the moors. As you know, she got a swimming pool at the back. So if she come back late or late-ish, she'd always have the brandy and go for a swim. I can't believe it. Just a shock.
1: Next, the US says it's launched fresh strikes on Iran. It's after Iran said the Strait of Hormuz was closed again after a warning shot fired by its military struck a vessel using an unauthorised route. Explosions were reportedly heard in Qatar. And singer Lewis Capaldi has held back tears as he played to over 60,000 people in London's Hyde Park last night. He's called it one of the biggest moments of his career. That's the latest from Radio News Hub. I'm Lucy Gorman-Lee.
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1: Another dry and sunny day in England, Wales and Northern Ireland, but cloudy across much of Scotland. Feeling hot in the sunshine with a high of 32 degrees Celsius.
0: We are Stalybridge.

Good morning and welcome back to Teamside Radio. We've just gone 8 o'clock. It's Sunday the 12th of July and this is your weekend breakfast or part two of James HK's Tracks of His Years. Today is the final show I'll be presenting to you in my 20s. I turned 30 on Thursday and like I did yesterday, I'm going to take today to look back over the last 30 years through my toddler years, my childhood, my adolescence and indeed my adulthood. And what is the music that turned me into who I am today? And hopefully I've got some nice little stories to go along with some of these tunes as well. The first two you're going to hear are two records that came out in 1996. One is by Phil Collins, Dancing to the Light, and the other, Bryan Adams, 18 Till I Die. These both came out, like I said, in 1996. My dad had both of these in CD, and he had them in his little red van, which I always remember having a cassette player as well with the Rolling Stones' Greatest Hits on it. And I don't have CDs anymore because I collect records and I've given in and started listening to people over streaming as well. And I tried to listen to a lot more radio in the car as well. You're a radio presenter. I only tended to listen to it if I didn't know what I was in the mood for, whereas now it's like, no, listen to it a lot more. Give yourself some credit. And there's two CDs, despite all that, that I can never, ever, ever get rid of.

0: that I would always find in my dad's little red van. He actually had lots of different vans. The first car of his I remember was actually a big blue truck when he used to work for Gym Master in Duckingfield, and he'd go all around the country delivering gym mats. And I would love to sit in the back and climb up to the top of them. And he'd be like, right, I'm going to start driving now. You need to stop taking the mickey. Get down. But I just loved the back of that van. And then he had a normal van, which was white. And then he got a really small red one, which actually had a cassette player in it. That's how far back I'm going. It had a cassette player in it. But two of the CDs I always remember being in his van were the two tracks I just played there. Phil Collins, Dancing to the Light. Bryan Adams, The Only Thing That Looks Good on Me Is You. From the albums, Dancing the Light and 18 Till I Die. Those albums have stuck with me. I don't have CDs anymore. I collect vinyl and I've given in and I've gone over to streaming and downloading. And I like to listen to the radio a lot more in the car now. It's like, it's your profession. You should get involved with it. But there's two CDs that I have in my cupboard that I can never get rid of. And it is those two, because it always reminds me of my dad's little red van with his cassette player. Phil Collins and Bryan Adams for you on your weekend breakfast. I'm going to flip things now. I'm going to go from my dad to my mum. Now, my mum, I grew up in the 1970s, so she was a big fan of Nana and a 99 Red Balloon, Susie and the Banshees. She was very much part of that post-punk era. The first 7-inch record she ever got was Miss You by the Rolling Stones. So, you would imagine little James growing up in the car, going shopping with his mum, that's the sort of music you'd be listening to. Well, you'd be incorrect, because this is what she actually played for me.
1: She take my money, well, I'm in need. Yes, she's a trifling friend indeed. Oh, she's a gold digger, way over time.

DJ Fresh and Dizzy Rascal on the way for you next with a track called The Power. And the reason why they're featuring in my Tracks of the Years this morning is because when I was a kid, I used to have a lot of CDs. It was my mum's, my dad's, my stepdad's, my own personal collection. And I used to love getting the Now CDs as well, seeing what was in the charts at the time. And one thing I used to do is I would rip all the music off these CDs onto my laptop and I would make my own compilation of all my favourite tracks. And every single CD, without fail, and I have absolutely no reason why, because I'm not even that big a fan of Dizzy Rascal, would always have Dizzy Rascal on. So I can't not play him this morning.

0: hijacked the Weekend Breakfast Show this morning and turned it into James HK's Tracks of His Years. But don't worry, with it being a Sunday, the Reverend Jeremy Bentliff will still be here at 8:30, just under 10 minutes time, with his weekly Thought for the Day.
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0: It's Clean Bandit and Jess Glynn with Rather Be. And the reason why I've decided to throw that into the tracks of my ears this morning is because it's a song that made me rediscover pop music and broaden my horizons. So obviously you listen to the radio, you watch the TV, you hear all this music in adverts, you've got your mum and your dad's music that they put on in the car, but you've got your own specific music taste, haven't you? And when I was a teenager, I only listened to five bands, the same five bands. I wouldn't listen to anybody else. Anyone else would be disregarded. It would be Elbow, Queen, The Rolling Stones, Kasabian and The Kaiser Chiefs. I would not listen to anybody else. But then it got to the second year of college, and that was when my music horizon really broadened. And the song that triggered it was that one there, Rather Be by Clean Bandit and Jess Glynn. It is like nothing that I had ever listened to before, and I still don't think anything has come out like it since. I think it's such a unique song, and it gave me my love of pop music back. And like I said, it really broadened my horizons. And I don't think I would have such a wide sense of music and be a radio presenter today if it wasn't for that song. So I just had to throw that one in this morning. Clean Bandit and Jess Glynn with Rather Be. We've still got plenty of songs to come for you this morning on your weekend breakfast, and indeed the tracks of my years. And it's the final half hour I'll be presenting to you in my 20s, because you haven't clocked it. I turn 30 on Tuesday, so next weekend it's a whole new decade. It's a whole new era of James HK. And yesterday's show, today's show, is a celebration of the music that has made me who I am today. I hope you've enjoyed it so far. We've got plenty more still on the way from Chapel Roan, Duran Duran, and a new one from the Rolling Stones. Before we get to that, though, it is Sunday morning. It is your weekend breakfast, and we're not changing it up that much. Reverend Jeremy Bentliff is here with your weekly thought for the day.
1: I don't know if you've been doing what I've been doing, scrolling along the weather forecast, looking for cooler temperatures. If you like living in an oven, then I'm sure the prolonged heat wave we've been experiencing is just what the doctor ordered. If you prefer cool breezes and the occasional cloud, then keep scrolling. The sad fact is that for many people, life is a constant hopeless scroll. They are waiting for good news, which doesn't come, or just hoping for life to be normal again, even for one day. In the book of Ecclesiastes in the Old Testament, King Solomon pours out his frustration at the hopelessness of life. This was a man reckoned to be the wisest of his age, but he can't find any hope on the horizon. The trouble was that for ancient people, including the Jews, there was no hope beyond this world. This life was all you had, and it slipped away far too quickly. If you were a pharaoh, you could perhaps buy your way into a comfortable afterlife, but not everyone in those days could afford the weekly repayments. It was only when we get to Jesus, 1,000 years after Solomon, that the idea of going to heaven was something we could all aspire to. For many religions today, this depends on you being a very good person, following a set of rules and keeping your fingers crossed. For Christians, according to Jesus' teaching, we get our heavenly ticket through what he has already done. We stand in the shadow of the cross, and that's it. The rest is God changing us as we allow him to do so. The BBC weather forecast is telling me there's no cooler weather for the foreseeable future. What are you hoping for? Maybe it's simply waiting for you to say yes.
0: That was your weekly thought for the day from Reverend Jeremy Bentliff. He'll be back next Sunday with another one for you, 8:30, right here on your weekend breakfast, which today has transformed into part two of James HK's Tracks of My Years. Today, as I've mentioned, is the final show I will be presenting to you in my 20s. I started here at Tameside Radio at the age of 22. And these shows, whether it was my midnight slot, my early breakfast, or indeed this weekend breakfast, it has turned me into the 30-year-old that I will be on Tuesday. It's been an absolute pleasure to present to you over the next 8 years. Let's see where the next 10 years can take us. But yes, the next time you hear this voice, well, the next show where you hear this voice, I will be in my 30s. I'm very much looking forward to it. Although I feel like I've already got the back of the 60-year-old. Either way, I'll see you there.

Don't forget that from tomorrow we have a brand new breakfast presenter. Well, I say brand new, he's been with Tameside Radio for years. You'll know him, you'll love him. He normally follows me, and he actually will be following me in about 15 minutes this morning. It's the beautiful, effervescent Mark Andrews. He's replacing Alex Khan as your host of your Monday to Friday, 7 till 11. He'll still be here on a Saturday morning with Dan Ayres as part of the Banter Brothers, but he'll be taking a rest for Sundays because he does need a day off. Today, make the most of him. Let's celebrate together. I'm going to play some fantastic tunes to get him pumped up and ready for his final Sunday morning with you here on 103.6 FM. And then from tomorrow, like I said, Monday to Friday, 7-11, your brand new breakfast host, Mark Andrews. It's going to be exciting. It's going to be fun. We wish him the best of luck.

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3: Tameside's very own

Welcome back to your weekend breakfast this Sunday morning. We've got just under 15 minutes left to go in each other's company. And like I did yesterday, I have hijacked this morning's show and turned it into James HK's Tracks of My Years. Because I turned 30 on Tuesday and I wanted to have the last two shows of my 20s as something special. Look back on the music that has made me into the presenter, the music lover, and the person that I am as I turn 30 on Tuesday. And I've got one more song to play for you, and it is in fact a new song. In my entire life, I do not think I have listened to any act or artist or band more than I have done these guys. And on Friday, they dropped a brand new album called Foreign Tongues, and this track is from the album. It's very reminiscent of their Some Girls era in 1978, very similar to Respectable and Miss You. The track is called Divine Intervention. It is, of course, the Rolling Stones. The fact that at the age of 82, Mick Jagger and co. are still recording albums is miraculous. And to have a song as good as this is even more miraculous. I love it. I hope you love it too. And thank you so much for getting involved and listening to James HK's Tracks of My Years.

The Rolling Stones' Divine Intervention, one of the four singles released from their latest album, Foreign Tongues, bringing the show to a close for this Sunday morning. There's still two more tracks to play for you, including Erasure, to take you through to 9 o'clock, when Mark Andrews is waiting patiently. And don't forget, from tomorrow, he is the brand new breakfast presenter here, replacing Alex Khan on Tameside Radio 103.6 FM. 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
1: Lions brace the Miami Heat to secure a place in the World Cup semi-finals. It was a tense 2-1 victory over Norway after extra time. These fans in the US say it was worth the wait.
2: That's what you call football, mate. You know what I mean? Easy peasy, on to the next round.
3: Mate, unbelievable. Bellingham again. You know what I mean? Born and bred blue nose, mate. Bellingham saves the day again.
1: Yep, it was a Jude Bellingham double that led England to victory, though boss Thomas Tuchel says he wasn't happy with the performance and they'll need more in Wednesday's game against Argentina. In other news, a 28-year-old man's been arrested in South Yorkshire on suspicion of the murder of Anne Widdecombe. Police say the former MP was found dead at her home in Hayter-on-Dartmoor on Thursday morning after sustaining serious injuries 24 hours after she was reportedly attacked. Peter Horrell worked as Miss Widdecombe's personal driver for 10 years.
4: I thought she'd had a heart attack or a stroke or something. Of course, then later it turned out it was a suspected murder. Just shocked, absolutely shocked. And I spoke to Harriet, her PA, up in Kent, and Harriet didn't know at that time what had happened. So it was very sad.
1: Next, the US have attacked Iran overnight. It's after an Iranian strike on a vessel in the Strait of Hormuz that set the container ship ablaze and forced a crew to abandon it. Iran apparently responded with attacks targeting Bahrain, Qatar and the United Arab Emirates. Scotland's public health minister is urging a review into lowering the starting age for bowel cancer screening. Marie Todd has written to the UK National Screening Committee. And Sir Chris Hoyer hailed Dermot Murnaghan a first-class journalist after his death aged 68. A statement from his family says the broadcaster died peacefully. That's the latest from Radio News Hub. I'm Lucy Gorman-Lee.
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1: With a dry and sunny day in England, Wales and Northern Ireland, but cloudier across much of Scotland. Feeling hot in the sunshine with a high of 32 degrees Celsius.

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6: England are through to the World Cup semi-finals. It was a 10-2-1 victory over Norway after extra time in Miami. These fans in the US say it was worth the trip.
7: That's what you call football, mate. You know what I mean? Easy peasy, on to the next round.
8: Mate, unbelievable. Bellingham again. You know what I mean? Born and bred blue nose, mate. Bellingham saves the day again.
6: Yeah, it was a Jude Bellingham double that led England to victory, though boss Thomas Tuchel says he wasn't happy with the performance, and I'll need more in Wednesday's game against Argentina. Elsewhere, Joss Butler has smashed a stunning century to fire England to a record-breaking T20 win over India. Butler hits 131, sharing a huge 233-run partnership with captain Harry Brook as England posted 257 and won by 56 runs. And Linda Noskova has won her first Grand Slam title after a dramatic Wimbledon final. The 21-year-old Czech beat Karolina Muchova in 3 sets.
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1: 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This is Brett from Innology IT with this week's Tech Minute. So here's the real kicker in all this. 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At home, if the bank or HMRC calls out of the blue, hang up and ring back on the official number from the website or your card. 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
4: England are through to the World Cup semi-finals. It was a 10-2-1 victory over Norway after extra time in Miami. These fans in the US say it was worth the trip.
5: That's what you call football, mate. Do you know what I mean? Easy peasy, on to the next round.
6: Mate, unbelievable. Bellingham again. You know what I mean? Born and bred blue nose, mate. Bellingham saves the day again.
4: Yeah, it was a Jude Bellingham double that led England to victory, though boss Thomas Tuchel says he wasn't happy with the performance, and I'll need more in Wednesday's game against Argentina. Elsewhere, Joss Butler has smashed a stunning century to fire England to a record-breaking T20 win over India. Butler hits 131, sharing a huge 233-run partnership with captain Harry Brook, as England posted 257 and won by 56 runs. And Linda Noskova has won her first Grand Slam title after a dramatic Wimbledon final. The 21-year-old Czech beat Carolina Machova in 3 sets.
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1: In June, England are through to the World Cup semi-finals thanks to a Belgium double. The Three Lions edged past Norway 2-1 in extra time. Next up, Argentina in Atlanta for England, but fans in the US are already looking ahead.
2: It was a lot. I always thought we'd win it, though. I don't know why. Like, when we went 1-0 down, I thought we'd come back, because Mexico, I mean, we slugged it out there, and I feel like we slug it out again here, so we've got to win it, absolutely. I mean, we've done so much now, like, so we've got to win it now.
1: But boss Thomas Tuchel says he wasn't happy with the performance, and the team must play better if they want to lift the trophy. In other news, police investigating the alleged murder of Anne Widdecombe say they're not looking for anyone else after a 28-year-old man was arrested. The former MP was found dead at her home in Hayter on Dartmoor on Thursday morning after sustaining serious injuries. Matt Longman is Assistant Chief Constable from Devon and Cornwall Police.
3: Shortly after 9 p.m. on Saturday the 11th of July, a 28-year-old white British man was arrested at an address in Rotherham, South Yorkshire, on suspicion of the murder of Miss Widdecombe.
1: He says at this stage there's nothing to suggest that it was politically motivated. US Senator Lindsey Graham has died at the age of 71. Graham is one of Donald Trump's closest allies in Congress. The US president posted on social media saying he will be greatly missed. Scotland's public health minister is urging a review into lowering the starting age for bowel cancer screening. Marie Todd has written to the UK National Screening Committee after an increase in the form of cancer in under 50s. And soap star Matthew James Bailey says it's a dream come true to join EastEnders. The actor's known for appearing in Hollyoaks. That's the latest from Radio News Hub. I'm Lucy Gorman-Lee.
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6: Oh, remaining hot and sunny, but with a very welcome gentle breeze factored in for today. Top temperature around 24 to 26. And UV levels as a result of the very bright, very strong sunshine are high, and so too is the pollen count today. Overnight, slightly cooler possibly than in recent nights, and looking fairly similar for at least the next couple of days.
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So, hey ho, and how are we doing? I think I'm okay. And the traffic today, all routes in and out of Denton, absolutely rammed, gridlock in every direction. Not sure what all the reasons for that might be, but I just about made it. So glad to be here live in Studio One. Sunday afternoon at Tameside Radio, round and about is when we leap out of one time zone straight into another for the next couple of hours, all about the music and the memories that go with vintage news and nostalgia from the Tameside Reporter archives. Across a huge span of time today, two featured years a quarter of a century apart. Tell you what, we'll look at that. I'll give you more details as we go along.

Redbone, Witch Queen of New Orleans. One false move, she'll put a spell on you. Good to have you with us here on Tameside Radio, whether you're staying in or you're off out somewhere. Denton's best avoided, as I was saying. If you don't have to go to Denton, please avoid it if you can, because it's absolutely rammed. But if you're on your way back there, of course, you're going to have to do your best, aren't you? Later on this hour at Tameside Radio, we're heading back to the year, a galaxy of stars, some of the biggest bands and artists on the planet.

0: this couple who's made their name as songwriters, Ashford and Simpson, finally had their moment in the spotlight as performers in their own right. Solid as a rock in the top 10. The same year, they were part of the all-star lineup at the John F. Kennedy Stadium in Philadelphia, a concert which got underway a couple of hours after its sister concert at Wembley Stadium had kicked off. Organising and masterminding the worldwide effort, Bob Geldof and Midge Ure. The concerts here and in America would go on to raise a massive £50 million for famine relief, Live Aid for Africa. Does that give it away somewhat? Vintage News Round Tameside. More top songs from that year coming soon, very soon. On the way next, D&D, Dion and Diana.
1: Tameside Radio. You're both on the same road. Same tarmac, same rules. Just a different number of wheels. Motorbikes aren't in your way. They're on their way, just like you. So use your mirrors, check before you manoeuvre, and be aware of motorbikes. Because when we look out for each other, everyone gets where they're going safely. Motorbike safety, it's on all of us. National Highways.
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two of the greatest female singers of the past 60 years, Dionne Warwick, You'll Never Get to Heaven, and Diana Ross, one of the many hits she had with the Supremes, In and Out of Love, good old Motown toe-tapper. 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The show that time forgot, bringing back the memories as ever was on a Sunday afternoon.

George McRae, It's Been So Long. I should have had a stopwatch on that. See how long he could hold on to those high notes. Earlier on, Solid from Ashford and Simpson, and mention of those worldwide concerts for famine relief in Africa hopefully dropped you a humongous size hint that the point in time we're about to take you back to on Tameside Radio is 1985.

0: Kershaw had had 3 songs in the top 10 already. Wide Boy was his 4th, which he sang at Wembley Stadium for Live Aid on the 13th of July 1985, the year we're homing in on with our vintage Newsround Tameside. With banners held high and a brass band leading the way, 100 people joined a procession from Duckin Field to Droylsden to mark the 200th anniversary of the Fairfield Moravian settlement. Duckin Field was the home of the first Moravian church in our region, but ultimately they needed a second location with more space to expand. The site chosen by the church leaders was in Droylsden at Fairfield. That was in 1785, and 200 years on, the Moravian settlement was celebrating its bicentenary with a heritage weekend in Fairfield Square. And many of the present-day residents dressed up in period costume. 1985 is where we'll stay then for this side of 2 o'clock, burrowing deep in the archives of the Tameside Reporter. I've got songs on the way from Madonna, Style Council, and one or two more. Bowie and Jagger doing their Live Aid party piece. They're next.
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4: We are Denton.

David Bowie and Mick Jagger together for Live Aid, dancing in the street. The video that was seen by millions watching the concerts around the world. The single, a shoo-in for number one. 4 weeks at the top is where it eventually ended up. Tameside Radio taking you back to the summer of 1985. The Live Aid concerts in London and Philadelphia inspired hundreds of people in and around Tameside to get involved in lots of different fundraising events for the Ethiopian Famine Appeal. Half a tash means lots of cash, was the Ashton Reporter's front page headline. Adrian Cathcart was a teacher at West End High School, and he agreed to undergo a very public close shave for Live Aid. He was willing to lose half his moustache if the pupils managed to raise at least £250. So, digging deep into their pocket money, they went on to beat the target by more than a whisker. Ho ho. The final total was around 370. 1985, Style Council were on stage for Live Aid at Wembley Stadium. They did four songs and finished up with what was their most recent top tenner.

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0: Summer 1985, Madonna on the big screen in Desperately Seeking Susan and heading for number one, Into the Groove. Following Style Council, Walls Come Tumbling Down. Just over 40 years ago, 41 between us, Newsround Tameside. A colony of bats had been discovered in G Cross at the old Asplen Maternity Hospital, which seemed likely to scupper plans by developers to build 14 homes on the site. Neighbours were already objecting because of the extra traffic it would bring to Higham Lane, which was extremely narrow and already very well used. And also because several trees would also have to be chopped down. There's more to reminisce and recall from 1985, this side of 2 o'clock, hits from Alison Moyet and Howard Jones are just a moment or two away.
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2: We are Duckingfield.

Howard Jones, suitably summery and cheery, ticking all the boxes for a top 20 hit at this time of year. Life in One Day, Mike Warbank with you on Tameside Radio, Sunday afternoon, the show that time forgot. We're back in 1985. More of those unusual fundraising efforts for the Live Aid appeal for famine relief. You remember the moustache shave earlier on? Well, Northwest Gas Engineers were also getting involved. 88 of them were sponsored to push an industrial gas meter on a handcart all the way to Chester via Stockport, Staley Bridge, Hattersley and Glossop. Teams working in Relay would be collecting donations along the route. Meanwhile, Robin Sunflower, now there was a local character, well-known local musician and proprietor of the Sunflower Vegetarian Restaurant on Old Street in Ashton, more than doubled his usual Saturday takings after announcing in the Reporter that all monies received on the day of Live Aid would go to aid famine relief. The final total there was over £250. 1985, Alison Moyet took an old, old song, made it sound absolutely timeless.

Alison Moyet dipping into the oldie Billie Holiday songbook and doing a fine job. That old devil call up. At Tameside Radio, we've been on a whistle-stop trip back to 1985. But we'll draw a line there. At the mid to late 60s was the heyday of a chart act with one of the daftest, silliest names ever that had the desired effect of making everyone sit up and take notice. Dave D, Dozy Beaky, Mick and Titch had hit after hit. Really catchy, sometimes a little bit quirky. All good fun. With a name like theirs, they were a shoo-in for kids' TV shows that were always up for a laugh, like Cracker Jack. Friday tea time when you got home from school. Happy days. Sadly, Beaky, real name John Diamond, died a week or so ago. He was in his 80s. He was the last surviving member of the lineup that had played many of the Solid Gold 60s concert tours with other acts in recent years. The original Mick actually retired a long time ago, but he is now the only one left of the original group. Of all their many hits, this was their biggest, their only number one.

place to be. So tune in to the show, Your Time Starts. With music through the mists of time. So listen in and go online. Tune in to Mike Wall back. He's got

mid-60s magic. The Beach Boys, Help Me Rhonda. Before that, happy memories of Dave D, Dozy Beaky, Mick and Titch, the legend of Xanadu. We'll re-energise the time machine and head off again in our next hour, much further back than 1985, where we were for our featured year this time around. And the instrumental break as well in between, we go absolutely lyricless. Today, a stroll in the woods that might make you think of a cake and a kind of exercise that's also a chocolate bar. Is this the theatre of the absurd turned into radio, I ask myself. You may well be asking the very same thing. But all will become clear. Ish in the merest hint of time when we get into the next hour. The news at 2 from Radio News Hub is next here at your station, Tapeside Radio.

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1: The Three Lions brace the Miami Heat to secure a place in the World Cup semi-finals. It was a tense 2-1 victory over Norway after extra time. These fans in the US say it was worth the trip.
2: That's what you call football, mate. Do you know what I mean? Easy peasy, on to the next round.
3: Mate, unbelievable. Bellingham again. You know what I mean? Born and bred blue nose, mate. Bellingham saves the day again.
1: Yep, it was a Jude Bellingham double that led England to victory, though boss Thomas Tuchel says he wasn't happy with the performance and will need more in Wednesday's game against Argentina. In other news, police say a 28-year-old man's been arrested in South Yorkshire on suspicion of the murder of Anne Widdecombe. The former MP was found dead at her home in Hayter on Dartmoor on Thursday morning after sustaining serious injuries. Devon and Cornwall police say it's believed Miss Widdecombe was attacked around 24 hours before her death. Pete Horrell worked as Miss Widdecombe's personal driver for 10 years.
4: Well, I thought she'd had a heart attack or a stroke or something. Of course, then later it turned out it was a suspected murder. Just shocked, absolutely shocked. And I spoke to Harriet, her PA, up in Kent, and Harriet didn't know at that time what had happened. So it was very sad.
1: Rachel Reeves says claims that Andy Burnham has been plotting a path to Downing Street are perfectly reasonable. The Chancellor, however, warned that potential future Prime Minister that he must remain laser-focused on what he wants to achieve. Mr Burnham could be the new leader of the Labour Party as early as the 20th of July. And Sir Chris Hoy has hailed Dermot Murnaghan a first-class journalist after his death at age 68. A statement from his family says the broadcaster died peacefully after a period of illness. That's the latest from Radio News Hub. I'm Lucy Gorman-Lee.
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6: Well, hot and sunny once again, but the difference today is there is a cooling, gentle breeze as part of that. Top temperature 25 or 26, similar for tomorrow, and perhaps a little bit cooler, just for a bit, on Tuesday. And Wednesday, temperatures are up again. And pollen count for all 3 days, the first half of the week, remaining high. After midweek, when we get to around Thursday or Friday, becoming more unsettled. But for now, the temperatures are still up in the mid-20s at least.
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Times, you little trust maker. It's Times spelt with a Y, if you were wanting to look it up on Google. And trust maker definitely has a T in the middle. I mean, come on, you really wouldn't want it any other way, would you? When you think of trust. Your starter for hour two of the show that Time Forgot, Mike Wallbank with you on Tameside Radio. Whatever you're doing, wherever you are, I hope it's all going well for you this weekend. It was in the early 90s that Beverly Craven released her debut album. Promise Me was the lead single that made the top three. She followed that up with a couple of other songs from the album that charted, but nowhere near as high. Holding On was one, this was the other.

Beverly Craven, Woman to Woman, which picked up plenty of airplay and deserved to do so much better than it actually did. Woman to Woman in more recent years was the title of an album that Beverly made with two other singer-songwriters,

0: Wanda Jackson, Let's Have a Party, from the year we'll be reflecting on a bit later on. I tell you what, though, our WhatsApp wasn't working before here in the studio, but it is now, and I'm just catching up on one or two messages. Hiya, Susan in Ashton. Thank you for sending me the picture of your Live Aid tickets, all nicely framed. Yeah, you were there. Susan in Ashton was actually there at that great event 41 years ago. Did you want me to remind you how long ago it was? Probably not, but I know it's brought back some happy memories for you of that occasion. So thank you very much indeed for messaging in during the previous hour. But we're now on to this much older year, many, many years ago before Live Aid, when Rome was the host city for the Olympics. In football, for the very first time, there was the European Nations Cup, the Euros. Sunday night at the London Palladium was the most watched show on the telly. Any of that pointing you towards a particular time zone, or even, dare I say, a particular year? Well, there's not too long to wait if you want to have a guess. See how close you can get. You might even be spot on. You never know. On Tameside Radio, before all of that, Absolutely Lyricless, our instrumental break. Clues to the titles, a stroll in the woods that might make you think of a cake, and a kind of exercise that also is a chocolate bar.
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always around this time on a Sunday afternoon. Thought I was about to lose my voice then. Tameside Radio, we bring you our instrumental break. Absolutely lyricless. Horst Jankowski and the Ra Band. They were the artists, but what about the titles? Well, as I said earlier, you know, it all sounds a bit absurdist, does this, doesn't it? A stroll in the woods that might make you think of a cake. And a kind of exercise that's also a chocolate bar. Well, let's take the stroll in the woods, first of all. That was A Walk in the Black Forest, as in gatto, as in nice slice of cake. By Horst Jankowski, piano player from Germany, composer of easy listening tunes. That one, I would say, easily is best known by about a country mile. Of exercise that's also a chocolate bar was The Crunch by the Ra Band, R-A-H, the initials of Richard Anthony Hewson. Richard Hewson, as he was normally known, a producer, arranger, conductor fella who's worked with some of the biggest artists over the last few decades. Well done you if you got both of those, or either or. A Walk in the Black Forest and The Crunch. 200 points apiece and a starburst of shiny gold stars are all yours. Mike Warbank with you on the show that time forgot. Many tributes to Bonnie Tyler, rightly so, following the very sad news that was breaking on Thursday morning that she died. A string of hits to choose from. It was this top tenor that launched her career.

Bonnie Tyler, Lost in France. Such a hummable tune whenever you hear it on the radio. It was then, and it still is now. And what made it really stand out was her energy, her voice. The first in a run of hits that she had, from Lost in France, which was the first in 76, into the 80s. Things like Total Eclipse of the Heart, which got to number one, and Holding Out for a Hero from the original Footloose film, which made the top three. Bonnie just turned 75. She'd been ill for a while, as you may have read. But 75, no age at all these days. She's left us far too soon. Rest in peace, Bonnie. Sleep well.

0: Marvin Gaye, Mercy, Mercy Me, from probably his best-known album, What's Going On. It gained a much wider following, of course, thanks to Robert Palmer making it a hit in the 90s. Animal Ambulance Andy, hey, hi, I've not heard from you for a while. That's good for you to text in this afternoon. I'm glad you enjoyed those instrumentals today. And you say, yeah, of course, you are doing a brilliant job with the Animal Ambulance and trying to keep things cool. Having a popper to clue to the instrumentals, a chocolate bar, well, exercising and the crunch. Indeed, you were on exactly the right lines. We lured you in there, Andy, didn't we? So, well done. Thank you for texting in. We did do that with the crunch from the Ra Band. And the other one was A Walk in the Black Forest from Horst Jankowski with those very absurdist clues. And as Andy says, Theatre of the Absurd sounds just about right for your show. Well, thank you. Thank you very much. That's put a smile on my face. We're just moments away from another journey back in time. Wanda Jackson, Let's Have a Party, was your teaser earlier. Blink, and you'd have missed it. Which, with the clues, hopefully help you figure out we're going way, way back, more than 6.5 decades, to 1960 next.
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Richard and the Shadows, Please Don't Tease, which was their third number one. Bear in mind, we're back in 1960, a lifetime of music had only just begun for Cliff as a solo act and for the Shadows as a group in their own right. The legendary Tameside Radio Time Machine has taken us back 66 years, long before we were Tameside. The most watched TV show was Sunday Night at the London Palladium, seen by 6.7 million viewers, closely followed by the detective drama No Hiding Place, and in third place, the game show Take Your Pick, with the famous catchphrase, Open the Box. It was also the first time that a royal wedding was shown on TV when Princess Margaret married Anthony Armstrong Jones, top society photographer, who was about to become Lord Snowden. That was at Westminster Abbey. At the Olympics in Rome, swimmer Anita Lonsborough from Huddersfield won gold for Great Britain in the women's 200 metres breaststroke. Fast forward to the mid-70s, Anita made quite a splash this side of the Pennines when she was invited to officially open Denton Baths. But we're back in 1960. Johnny Kidd and the Pirates were storming the chart and rocking the nation.

Sunday afternoon chill out time, eh? Lovely, relaxing, silky smooth, sublime. I could go on. Hey ho. Percy Faith and the wonderful theme from A Summer Place. A lyricless bonus that we slipped in under the wire from 1960, where Johnny Kidd and the Pirates were number one, shaking all over. Tameside Radio, taking you back there, Mike Warbank with you on the show that time forgot. Now, if you didn't have a car in 1960, trolleybuses were probably your best way of getting from A to B between most of our towns and into Manchester. But trams had been shunted off into the sidings, consigned to the history books. It was the same in most parts of the country. Going into the 60s, Blackpool would famously be the only town in England which still had electric trams. But fast forward a few decades and what goes around, you know the rest. Trams have returned in Manchester and Sheffield, and other places have followed, of course. In Blackpool, in more recent times, they've now extended the tramway inland from the seafront with a tram-train interchange, if you please, at Blackpool North Station. Who would ever have thought that would happen? When I used to go to Blackpool with my mum and dad and brother many, many years ago in childhood, and we saw Blackpool North Station change from a magnificent old railway station to what was more or less something like, a bit like a sort of substandard bus station, really. It was horrible. So at least there is now a very posh-sounding tram train interchange, which can only be for the best. We're staying in 1960 till 3 o'clock. The Everlys and Elvis on the way. And Connie Francis plays next.

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3: We are Hive.

Connie Francis with a word to the wise. Everybody's somebody's fool. With the organist who sounds like he's putting in a shift at the Wheel Tappers and Shunters Club. Tameside Radio rolling back the years, all the way back to 1960. For a night out at the pictures, maybe even a Saturday afternoon matinee, there were several British comedy films doing the rounds in 1960. At the Ritz and the Theatre Royal in Hyde, the Palace in Staley Bridge, the Empire in Mosley, and any one of several in Ashton, including those films that were showing. The latest Carry On Constable with Sid James, Kenneth Williams and co. Doctor in Love continued the Doctor series, which had started with Doctor in the House. And The Pure Hell of St. Trinian's was the latest in the Trinian's franchise, as some people would probably call it these days. Elvis Presley was back from his army service and he clocked up a hat-trick of hits in 1960. And they all made the top three, and this was the one in the middle.

Elvis Presley with the Jordanaires, A Mess of Blues, later covered by Status Quo, one of many, many covers of that. Tameside Radio on our time travels on a Sunday afternoon back to 1960. Tony Warren was a budding young scriptwriter at Granada TV in Manchester. He came up with the gist of an idea for a new drama series about the residents of a street of back-to-back terrace houses in Salford, where he'd grown up himself. Apparently, so the story goes, the idea came to him while he was spending some time in Hayfield, in the local pub, The Lantern Pike. Coronation Street was officially commissioned and went into production, with the first episode due to be screened before the end of the year. 1960, the Everly Brothers had spent 7 weeks at number one with Kathy's Clown, and they followed up with another top tenner.

Eddie Cochran with the Summertime Blues. In 1960, he was on tour in the UK, along with Gene Vincent, and sadly, as you probably know, there was a car crash to which Eddie Cochran didn't survive. Gene Vincent did. And so he was part, in a very tragic way, of the story of 1960. Before that, the Everly Brothers, When Will I Be Loved? So that'll do it then for 1960 and another show that time forgot. Our time is up. I've been Mike Warbank. Much more still to come here at Tameside Radio for your Sunday afternoon. Rob Charles is next after the news at 3 from Radio News Hub. More of those songs that don't get played on the radio anymore on the way. Enjoy the rest of your day, whatever you're up to. Make the most of the week ahead. The sunshine will be with us for a good few days at least still. Ta-ra from me. Till next Sunday. Take care. Stay safe. And see you next time.

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1: The Three Lions brace the Miami Heat to secure a place in the World Cup semi-finals. It was a tense 2-1 victory over Norway after extra time. These fans in the US say it was worth the trip.
2: That's what you call football, mate. You know what I mean? Easy peasy, on to the next round.
3: Mate, unbelievable. Bellingham again. You know what I mean? Born and bred blue nose, mate. Bellingham saves the day again.
1: Yeah, it was a Jude Bellingham double that led England to victory, though boss Thomas Tuchel says he wasn't happy with the performance. Rachel Reeves says claims that Andy Burnham has been plotting a path to Downing Street are perfectly reasonable. The Chancellor, however, warned the potential future Prime Minister that he must remain laser-focused on what he wants to achieve. And Sir Chris Hoy has hailed Dermot Murnaghan a first-class journalist after his death, aged 68. A statement from his family says the broadcaster died peacefully. That's the latest from Radio News Hub. I'm Lucy Gorman-Lee.
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1: A sunny and dry day for most, but cloudier in Scotland. Feeling hot in the sunshine, but fresher in the east with a breeze, a high of 32 degrees Celsius.

this is Rob Charles, and I'm back on your radio with 2 hours of those songs that don't get played on the radio anymore. And opening us up, two songs from 1989. It was Blow the House Down by, do you remember the group, Living in a Box? And previous to that, and chosen by Lee McHale, who's been in touch with me via my email, rob@robcharles.com. It was, are you ready? We've got a fuzz box and we're going to use it with Pink Sunshine. And now, Pumped Up Kicks and Foster the People.

songs that don't get played on the radio anymore. T-Rex, Mark Bolan, 1973, and The Groover. 10 years later, 1983, any ideas as to who is singing this song here? It was featured in the soundtrack to the film Scarface and was released as a single. But for who? No cheating. I'll let you know in about 3.5 minutes.

was 1983, and from the film soundtrack to Scarface, released as a single, Al Pacino was the main star, by the way, of Scarface. It was none other lead singer of Blondie, Deborah Harry. And now, 1976, it was a hot summer when this was the only UK-British hit for Hank C. Burnett. This is Spinning Rock Boogie.

0: 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Keep rocking, kid.
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These are the songs that don't get played on the radio anymore. When was the last time you heard that? And it was 1977 for the Commodores. It was a double A-sided song with Sweet Love. Now, there's another song we could play. And previous to that, from 1986, Meatloaf, featuring John Parr and Rock and Roll Mercenaries. These are the songs that don't get played on the radio anymore. Now then, when was the last time you heard this?

remember back in 1982 when that was a hit for Hazy Fantasy, who were basically Jeremy Healy, who is a school friend of Boy George and is now a mixing DJ. And also Kate Garner was on the female vocals there. What a memory, 1982. These are the songs that don't get played on the radio anymore. 2 hours every week right here on this radio station. Talking about songs you don't hear anymore.

These are the songs that don't get played on the radio anymore. And this is Rob Charles. Currently, I've got a bit of a sweet tooth. 1975, it was Shawadi Wadi and Sweet, Sweet Music. And 1978, Rachel Sweet

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1982, Bardot were in the charts. They reached number two, and they also represented the United Kingdom in the Eurovision Song Contest. Came number seventh, by the way, which isn't bad. Chosen by Paul Jenkins. Thank you, Paul, for getting in touch. Heard the show for the first time last week. He said, I love it. Thank you, Paul. I love your email as well. If you want to email like Paul, suggest a song or two or three, you can do. Get in touch via the email rob@robcharles.com. These are the songs that don't get played on the radio anymore. Starship and

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Yes, not only do I present a radio show here on this radio station every week for 2 hours, I also have a musical mouth. Well, not as good as this fella here.

beauty about doing this show is that it brings back memories, hopefully for you, but definitely for me. 1976, the hot summer in the UK, Brian Ferry in the charts from his EP, and that is The Price of Love. And I remember me and my mate David Wood riding around on our chopper bikes. Oh, the memories. 1987, right now, this is Nick Kamen, and loving you is sweeter than ever.

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Three songs from 1 year. But can you work out the year with Rob Charles?

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Well, Tonto sometimes stop and wonder what the trip with the great white brother. Maybe a masked man be a birthday, try it on with Surly Tonto. Let me say to Mr. Lawman, Tonto doesn't

0: Ranger.
1: These are the songs that don't get played on the radio anymore, and three songs from 1 year. Big question is, though, did you work out the year? Quantum Jump and The Lone Ranger, which was used by Kenny Everett on the Kenny Everett television show, wasn't it? Previous to that, it was The Clash, I Fought the Law, and Tom Pace with a song called Maybe, which was also the theme tune to The Life and Times of Grizzly Adams. Do you remember that? Also, this year was the first time that we saw Trivial Pursuit, the quiz game. It was released in this particular year. Margaret Thatcher was elected Prime Minister in the UK. And at the cinemas, well, you could see Superman the movie, Every Which Way But Loose, Rocky 2, Alien, The Amityville Horror, and Star Trek The Motion Picture. And Roger Moore was appearing as James Bond once again in the 007 film Moonraker. It was also the year that Britain had the very first nudist beach. Where was it? It was in Brighton. And apparently it was a very cold day when it opened. Just thought I'd let you know. Right, three songs from 1 year. The year was 1979. Well done if you got it right.
2: It's just that there was I, pretending I was tied to the kitchen sink.

The group who came from Brighton, and we mentioned in 1979 on our triple teaser that the first nudist beach in the UK opened. So that's where they're from. Fraser Chorus, Dream Kitchen. And that was chosen thanks to Lee McHale, who chose that via my email address, which is rob@robcharles.com. If you've got a song suggestion, then by all means, get in touch. Thank you, Lee, and thank you for your kind comments regarding the show. I would

is Rob Charles, and these are the songs that don't get played on the radio anymore. Every week here for 2 hours, playing them out. Just played the fabulous Thunderbirds and Tough Enough and the Rubettes with Tonight.

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0: 1982 on those songs that don't get played on the radio anymore. The Videotech by Therese Bizarre, David Van Day, collectively known as Dollar. At 1982, that was. And previous to that, from 1973, Kenny and A Heart of Stone. Really high-pitched voices, which I can get up there if I'm wearing my tight pants. Yeah, size 32, me. That's definitely me. Really. Right, from one Kenny to another, this is Kenny Lynch. Do you remember this?
1: Stay

he died just before Christmas 2019. That is Kenny Lynch from 1983. What a great song as well. Half the day's gone and we haven't earned a penny. This is Rob Charles. I'm playing out those songs that don't get played on the radio anymore. Stephen Conway has been in touch via the email. Thank you, Stephen. Rob@robcharles.com. If you'd like to suggest a song, this is what Stephen has chosen. Ian Hunter, Hello.

songs that don't get played on the radio anymore. It's my show, so I'm playing two in a row from David Bowie. 1973, it was Sorrow, and 1977. 4 years later, to my reckoning, this is Sound and Vision. Songs.

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Ooh, that's a long one. Paul McCartney and Wings, of course, 1978, and With a Little Luck. It was their follow-up to the number one selling single around the world, Mull of Kintyre. Now you know. Right, do you know who this is here? Without cheating, it's been chosen by Ian Taylor. I was going to tell you who it was then, but never mind. I'll let you know in just a moment. Hold on.

0: I just want you to know I got to have it, girl. 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I need it.
1: From the hot summer of 1976, do you remember Johnny Guitar Watson and I Need It? I remember the hot summer of 76 in the UK. I, with my mate David Wood, was driving around, well, riding around on our chopper bikes. Oh, the memories. Listen, thank you for listening. Hope you've enjoyed it. I'll catch you next week for another edition of those songs that don't get played on the radio anymore. Stay safe, and once again, thanks for listening.

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1: A 28-year-old man has been arrested in South Yorkshire over the murder of former Minister Anne Widdecombe, who was discovered with serious injuries at her Dartmoor home. Police say they remain open-minded about motive, but believe there is no wider threat. Assistant Chief Constable from Devon and Cornwall Police is Matt Longman.
2: We're aware of online and public speculation, particularly with regards to motive. Again, I urge people not to share or engage with that speculation. It's unhelpful. It doesn't aid our investigation, and particularly it's distressing to the family and friends of Miss Widdecombe.
1: England are through to the World Cup semi-finals thanks to a Bellingham double. The Three Lions edge past Norway 2-1 in extra time. Next up, Argentina and Atlanta for England, but fans in the US are already looking beyond that.
3: We slugged it out there, and I feel like we slugged it out again here, so we've got to win it, absolutely. I mean, we've done so much now, so we've got to win it now.
1: But boss Thomas Tuchel says he wasn't happy with the performance and the team must play better if they want to lift the trophy. Police in West London have arrested a man on suspicion of murdering a 24-year-old woman in Hayes. Officers were called to Uxbridge Road on Sunday morning and found the woman with fatal stab injuries. A 44-year-old suspect was located nearby and arrested. Detectives say there's no wider threat to the public and are appealing for witnesses. Experts have warned parts of the UK are at exceptional risk of wildfires as the heatwave continues. Areas in southern England and the Midlands are highlighted as being at highest risk, according to Natural England. And Antiques Roadshow star Theo Burrell has died aged 39, her family has said in a statement. The star joined the BBC programme in 2018 and was among the team of specialists who examined and appraised objects brought in by members of the public. That's the latest from Radio News Hub. I'm Dave Cronin.
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1: A fine evening with some late sunshine for many. Patchy low cloud will form in eastern and central areas. Lows of 13 Celsius in the north and 20 Celsius in the south.
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and welcome once again to the Country Show with me, Peter Fairhead. Glad you could join me. Hope you're going to stay for 2 hours of the best new and classic country and newer country in this part of the show. Just a little while back, one of the top songs of 2025 there from Jelly Roll and I Am Not Okay. And yeah, we've got some new tunes for you.

20 cigarettes, and I hear you thinking, no, that's not a new track, you've been playing that one for ages, and you're absolutely right. One of the things I can sort of fess up here, if you like, is I go away for a long early summer holiday, and the program you're listening to now was recorded a little while ago. So it means that this week and next week I'm catching up on some new songs which have entered the charts a little while back, if that makes sense to you. But it means that you're hearing something different this week, as well as the songs, which are the great ones of 2025. But we're featuring Ella Langley again, because she's issued an extra track on a deluxe edition of the Dandelion album. And it's gone straight into the Hot Country charts, Billboard, at number 3. So don't know where it's gone from that, so it'll be something different by the time you're listening to this. But it's a great song. And it's Morgan Wallen once again, so he's on repeat too. Ella and Morgan, I Can't Love You Anymore.

I can promise you something I haven't played before by Ella Langley a little bit later in the show. But for now, Ella Langley, Morgan Wallen, and I Can't Love You Anymore.

Luke Bryan, Country and She Knows It. I wonder what the future's got in store for Dustin. He's sort of struggling sometimes to make the chart. Sorry, Luke Bryan, Country and She Knows It. We're moving on to playing Dustin Lynch now. And our songwriter spotlight turns on to Zach Crowell, who we've introduced before. No relation to Rodney, but a songwriter who also produces. And that includes producing on this song. Zach Crowell, Ashley Gawley and Dustin Lynch take the writing credits on Riding Roads. Number one in 2019.

So many duets around in the charts the last many months, I suppose. Lauren Alaina featuring Chase Matthews on that one, All My Exes. Before that, Dustin Lynch and Riding Roads. And so pleased to see so much success this year for the Shires.

My getaway car, your house. Lovely. What a thought. Getaway car, that's the Shires, UK country music. And this might have counted once upon a time as UK country music, but it's coming to us all the way from the good old US of A. But on the label, it says Ringo Starr, and he's had an album out for 2026 called Long, Long Road, once again produced by T-Bone Burnett, and featuring some guest stars. This one is the song It's Been Too Long, written by T-Bone and Daniel Tashian, singing Ringo Starr, and it also features Molly Tuttle, and I must admit, a new name to me, Sarah Jarosh.

I have time for another track, but pretty quality. I hope you agree. Long, Long Road is the album, Ringo Starr, and It's Been Too Long. And our toe tapper today is a classic.

song from a while ago, 1993 no less, and comes from an album called Only What I Feel by the lovely Patti Loveless. I love her voice. And Mr. Man in the Moon, written by a great songwriter too, Mike Henderson. But it's been filling dance floors for a long time now and still does. So why not give it a spin? And why not spin Zach John King from Fayetteville, Georgia? Built a big following on TikTok by 2023, and since then he's been filling the charts. Latest tune, Get to Drinking.

Get to Drinking, and that's Zach John King. Now, back to Ella Langley and Dandelion. And apart from this new first track, I Can't Love You Anymore, which we played earlier, I'm going to play you the title track of the album, but I'm also going to play you the opening and closing tracks of the original album. And to say it's a little unusual... it's a little unusual. I don't know whether you call it a folk song. I don't know whether you'd call it a children's song. But this is it.

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1: Think that lady's got a sense of humour, don't you? Ella Langley, Froggy Went to Court In, bookending the title track of the album Dandelion, which has also seen its way as a single, if you like, into the Hot Country charts. And after Ella Langley, the songwriting prowess of Zach Crowell once again. He wrote and produced this song. Songwriting credits, Zach Crowell, Ashley Gawley and Chase McGill. And amongst many artists and tracks and albums that he's produced, he's been Grammy nominated 3 times. And the song we're playing, written by that gang, God Gave Me a Girl, number 2 in 2023, this is Russell Dickerson.

from the humour of Ella Langley to the great emotion of Cody Johnson, via Russell Dickerson, God Gave Me a Girl, which was from 2023. Okay, I can say that by the time I have next week's programme ready to play you, I'll have been back off holiday and had a chance to catch up on the Billboard charts, the Airplay charts and the Hot Country charts, which will be very much then a reflection of all the big stuff in America, but a reflection of the mood of the summer of 2023, which I hope you're enjoying with me. This is John Morgan, continuing with the contemporary sounds. A follow-up to his first hit, Friends Like That. This is Kid Myself.

Kid myself, and that's John Morgan, and I was just tripping up in a cable just at the end of that record. So where are we? Yes, we're getting towards the end of the hour, and that means that we've got an hour of great country oldies just around the corner, all the usual bits and bats going to make up that. And we've got one more track before the end of this hour, and that's going to come courtesy of Ringo Starr and his new album, Long, Long Road, produced by T-Bone Burnett, and this is one of the slower tracks on the album, and it's called Choose Love. But I do like the message in this one.

kind of a 60s hippie vibe on that one, which I love. Ringo Starr and Choose Love from Long, Long Road. Stand by, just around the corner, an hour of great country oldies.

Mercury was a-taking a ride, and we stayed exactly side by side. Then I looked in the mirror, and I saw something coming, and I thought it was a plane by the way it was a-running, humming along at a terrible pace, and I knew

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2: Devon and Cornwall police say they're not looking for anyone else after arresting a 28-year-old man on suspicion of murdering former MP and MEP Anne Widdecombe. The politician and TV personality was found dead at her home on Thursday morning. Peter Welp, Miss Widdecombe's personal driver, says he loved her honesty.
3: She was a great lady, very kind. You know, she was absolutely a privilege to take in the car. And she was funny at times. I like her because if you asked her a question, you'd get a direct answer. There was no mucking about. She was brilliant, absolutely brilliant.
2: The Prince of Wales has congratulated England on a 2-1 victory against Norway, which will see them into its first World Cup semi-final since 2018. A victorious England will face Argentina in Atlanta on Wednesday, after a nail-biting quarter-final saw Jude Bellingham emerge as the star player. A murder investigation is underway in Hayes after a 24-year-old woman was found stabbed to death on Uxbridge Road. A man in his 20s was also injured. Parts of the UK are now facing an exceptional wildfire risk as the heatwave intensifies. Natural England says Southern England and the Midlands are currently at the highest danger, with a top-tier risk expected to spread into southeast and eastern England by midweek. Experts have labelled a type of stomach bug a distinct public health threat. They say strains of Shigella, an illness that causes vomiting, is becoming resistant to antibiotics. Professor Kate Baker is one of the researchers.
4: The signals in terms of the rising resistance and the fact that we don't have a vaccine for this bug means that really stopping transmission is our only option at this point.
2: And more star spotting in Wimbledon, with Ray, Dustin Hoffman and Nicole Kidman all watching from the Royal Box. They were joined by Rami Malek, Ben Stiller and David Tennant on day 14. That's the latest from Radio News Hub. I'm Dave Cronin.
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2: A fine evening with some late sunshine for many. Patchy low cloud will form in eastern and central areas. Lows of 13 Celsius in the north and 20 Celsius in the south.
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0: and thanks for joining me for an hour of great country oldies with Two at the Top from Keith Urban, both taken from the days of his Escape Together live tour with openers for him like Sugarland, Jason Aldean and Taylor Swift.
1: Luck doesn't come with a contract.

0: Love from Keith Urban. I'm In from 2010, got to number two in the charts. And a Richard Marx co-composition, Long Hot Summer, number one from 2011.
1: What we're going to do right here is go back into time.
0: Six decades of country start here.

The unmistakable voice of Marty Robbins. First time that Gordon Lightfoot's name appeared on a record, not as a singer, but as a songwriter, his debut hit. Ribbon of Darkness, though, number one. What a song. And that was 1965 for Marty. And the follow-up to Heaven's Just a Sin Away, that means we've got the Kendalls for you in 1978. Number two this time, It Don't Feel Like Sinning to Me.

Father and Daughter, the Kendalls, It Don't Feel Like Sinning to Me, in 1978. The gentle sound of Crystal Gale comes to us from 1984, another number two hit, I Don't Want to Lose Your Love.

Crystal Gale came to us from 1984. Tim McGraw and Faith Hill, and one of those really beloved love songs, It's Your Love, number one in 1997. That was the country chart. It's in the top 10 here in the pop charts too. Into the new millennium, every time I hear your name means it's time to hear Keith Anderson, back from 2006.

songwriting credits too every time I hear your name. Number 7 hit in 2006 for Keith Anderson. And making their debut over 10 years ago now in 2013, we've got Dan and Shay, You and Me.

And so the chart saw the names of Dan Smyers and Shay Mooney. Where it all began. It was where it all began. 19, You and Me. Got to number 7 in 2013 for Dan and Shay. And as always, leads us on to our covers. And a cover of a song by the Kendalls, who we heard earlier on in 1978, singing the follow-up to... Were you listening? We'll find out. Stand by for a cover of Heaven's Just a Sin Away.

Don't know if that's Herb Pederson on steel guitar. He certainly sang harmony vocals on some of the tracks, but there was another steely there as well. John Fogerty, who also counted amongst his friends at those sessions that produced the Blue Ridge Rangers Rides Again. The name Bruce Springsteen means anything to you? And Don Henley and Tim Schmidt, if you're fans of the Eagles. Whether they played or sang on that track, I really cannot tell you. The details aren't there for me. I did have the pleasure of interviewing Tammy Wynette, and a beautiful occasion it was too for me, one of the sort of proud moments of my career. And one of the proudest moments of her career, she told me, was the song we're going to hear now, which she had a hit with in 1975. We're going to hear it by two equally big stars, really, Kenny Rogers and Dottie West.

Not only a cover, but a successful one too. Got to number three in 1979 for Kenny Rogers and Dottie West. That was around the time that I started presenting country music professionally as a stand-in on the country show presented by Nigel on Radio Orwell. And that was in East Anglia. And in those days, the British country music recordings really didn't stand up next to the Americans. But during the 1980s, the sort of predominance of outlaw country in the UK, things improved greatly. One guy near me was Stu Page, who did phenomenally well with his recordings, I thought. And I was very pleased to play them on UK radio. Another guy from the northeast was John Taylor, who's still going strong in his 60s now. Congratulations, John, if you're listening. If not, pass him on my best wishes if he's someone that you know. But during the 1960s, he was with a band called Cross Country, and they produced a wonderful Vince Gill cover of one of his 1984 hits.

Anyone who's met John Taylor will know what a really nice guy he is. And I was just thinking that I met Vincent Gill heard around the time that that was been making waves in Nashville at one of the Wembley festivals in the very early 1980s. And he's just a nice guy too, and I'm sure he still is. That was Turn Me Loose by Cross Country. Time for our debut. And sometimes great careers start and sometimes they start and fizzle. And at the moment, I would say start and fizzle in terms of country music for Nyko Moon, except that he's due at Country to Country 2025. But this was a number one hit on the charts of 2021. This is Good Time. We just

Been digging deep. After Nyko Moon, we went all the way back to 1960 and the days when country music would pop into the pop charts in one form or another. That in the cover of the Brooke Brothers, and I think they were brothers. I think it came from Winchester, somewhere like that. Please Help Me, I'm Falling in 1960. That was the year that they had their first hit in the pop charts, but it wasn't in the pop charts of the United Kingdom. It was actually in Italy where they had their first hit. But I went looking around the era and found a couple of other hits that you might like to hear. From 1961 next, this is Wanda Jackson and Mean, Mean Man.

0: couple of little specials. In fact, the Orange Blossom special. Oh, I didn't mean to do that. Sometimes it just turns out that way, doesn't it? 1962 with the Swedish group, I think they were, the Spotniks, and definitely guitar virtuosi. Wanda Jackson's Mean, Mean Man in 1961. And here's the first version of a song which became very popular with a lot of people. Sunday Morning Coming Down. This is Ray Stevens.
1: Well, I woke up Sunday morning with no day to hold my head.

Stevens, inducted into the Country Music Hall of Fame in 2018. And that 1969 first recording of Kris Kristofferson's Sunday Morning Coming Down. Time to go. More of the similar at the same time next week. Till then, stay safe. Leaving you with Susan Ray's hit from 1971, I've Got a Happy Heart. Bye for now.

Martin Taylor's version of Johnny and Mary, starting off this edition of Jazz Waves with me, Alan Steadman. And we'll continue with another Sound of Summer, which comes with the instruction to turn on, tune in, and cop out.

Also in this set, we'll be featuring some of the great tunes written by Duke Ellington, but this time vocal versions, like these two from Annie Ross and Nat King Cole.

so exciting. You are so inviting. 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Beside me here beneath the blue, my dream of love is coming true.

Caravan from Nat King Cole, a tune co-written by the Duke and his trombonist Juan Tizol, preceded by Annie Ross with splendid tenor sax playing from Zoot Sims and I'm Just a Lucky So-and-So. And now, here on The Jazz Show, it's Trad Time.

Two of the greats of the British trad scene, Alex Welsh trumpet and Archie Semple clarinet, both hailed from Edinburgh, and sadly both had problems with alcohol, in Archie's case leading to an untimely death, aged only 45. And before that, the Chris Barber Jazz Band, with Chris taking the lead on Sweet Georgia Brown, before the band came in with a rather curious ending. Two more Duke Ellington numbers now from Nancy Wilson and Lou Rawls.

winter. When you hold me tight, why don't you squeeze me, baby? I don't want you to tease me. I've been missing you since you went away, singing the blues away each day, counting the nights and waiting for you.

Rawls and Just Squeeze Me. The lyrics for that elegant tune were written by Lee Gaines, who wrote the words for a few of compositions by the Duke and Billy Strayhorn, and he was one of the founding members of the vocal group the Delta Rhythm Boys. And before that, the wonderful Nancy Wilson and Satin Doll, the words for that one coming from the pen of Johnny Mercer. And such is the greatness of Ellington's melodies that we tend to overlook those who wrote the lyrics. So take a bow, Lee Gaines and Johnny Mercer. A new release now on Jazz Waves, and it comes from the great tenor player King Curtis, a musician who played jazz and R&B in the true sense of the word, and he also appeared on pop records too, from amongst others Buddy Holly and Aretha Franklin. And he played the honking sax on the Coasters hit Yakety Yak. But here's one from his soulful side.

King Curtis from this excellent new release from Avid Records, King Curtis 4 Classic Albums. The cornet playing was attributed to Little Brother, who was really Nat Adderley, the little brother of Julian Cannonball Adderley. Louis Armstrong now, and another Ellington tune.

Peggy Lee and Jump for Joy, the title number from a 1941 musical review of Ellington Tunes, preceded by Louis Armstrong's version of I Got It Bad and That Ain't Good. So let's have another from the new release from Avid Jazz King Curtis' four classic albums. He was once described as the greatest musician you've never heard, and indeed he does play brilliantly on this one, All the Way.

Gabriel Lachin Trio from Gabriel's latest album, The Man I Love. And that just about ends this set of Jazz Waves, which I hope you've enjoyed. Is it hot in here? Or is it just me? Oh, it's 90 degrees in the shade.

band called Bluesium, and last night starting off the second set of this edition of the country's longest-running jazz show. Yes, this is Jazz Waves, and I'm Alan Steadman. The featured artist in this set will be the blues singer and harmonica player and member of the Manfreds, Paul Jones, and there'll also be a tribute to the composer Lalo Schifrin, who died recently. But first, two new ones from different ends of the spectrum.

A splendid version of Curtis Mayfield's People Get Ready from Paul Jones. He's 83 now, and whilst a number of his contemporaries are sounding well past their sell-by dates, you know who I mean, he's still sounding very good and still playing a mean harmonica. More later, here on The Jazz Show. And the Argentinian-American pianist, arranger and composer Lalo Schifrin died on the 26th of June at the age of 93, and he wrote this.

theme to Mission Impossible, written by Lalo Schifrin, with James Morrison doing his own stunts on trumpet. Paul Jones with the blues band Plus Friends, now making it the blues band Big Band, and Swing Out Dave.

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1: The blues band and Swing Out Dave, the Dave in question being Paul Jones' longtime collaborator Dave Kelly, and we heard them with Key to the Highway. Well, let's have some Chicago-style jazz, not from the Windy City, but from the Ural Mountains.

If I Had You from Igor Burko's Uralsky Jazzmen from an album called America Meets Russia. Maybe they should play that on the next phone call between, well, you know who. Another one put together by Lalo Schifrin and friends, which included that swinging band, the London Philharmonic. This is a long track, but a good one, as it pays tribute to Charlie Parker.

Lots of Parker tunes in that suite called The Firebird. They included April in Paris, Just Friends, Parker's Mood, Now's the Time, and How High the Moon. The Jazzmen included Ray Brown, Brady Tate, John Faddis, and James Morrison, all led by Lalo Schifrin, who died on the 26th of June.

The Blues Band featuring Paul Jones and I'm Your King Bee. And we'll finish with another blues from another from this great new release from Avid Records, King Curtis' four classic albums. I'm Alan Steadman, this has been Jazz Waves, and this is Blues at the Five Spot.

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The sun was shining, calling me to come and see you. I touched your soft skin and you jumped in with your eyes closed and a smile upon your face. Você vem, você cai, você vem e cai. Vem aqui pra cá porque eu quero te beijar na sua boca. Que coisa louca.

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